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20: Expecting a breezy evening, otherwise clear and warm with a low of 73. Currently, you're looking at 85 over Village West.
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I shouldn't have to. 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
15: Breezy this evening, otherwise clear and warm with a low of 73. Currently, you are looking at 83 over Zona Rosa.
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0: 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Girl, you a 10, girl, you a 10, girl, you a 10. 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
1: Soulja Boy, tough. Hey, I got this new damn for y'all called the Soulja Boy. 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
1: 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I am a witness.
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7: I would definitely want to do like voiceovers for games. 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I definitely would see myself doing that. And even being a character in one of these games. 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Like, you know, Fortnite got a skin. They giving niggas skins and dances and all that type of stuff. So I definitely could see myself getting in the gaming space, especially with all my friends. They streaming. 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So I could definitely see myself getting in the gaming world. Say I would battle like I say T Grizzly. 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T Grizzly thinks he's been in the gaming. And definitely like T Pain would be fire too, because he's an artist and he's in the gaming space as well.
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2: Clear warm skies tonight with a low around 73. Right now, you're looking at 82 over Blue Springs.
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9: Grace and peace, my brothers and my sisters. This is Bishop Ben Stevens of the Trinity Temple Church of God in Christ. 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All scripture is given for inspiration by God, and it is profitable for doctrine, reproof, correction, and instruction on how to live right. Today I want to encourage you to take the Bible, basic instructions before leaving earth, and apply it to your life. 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That word have I hid in my heart that I might not sin against God. Until we meet again, my friends, be blessed.
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11: Grace and peace, my brothers and my sisters. This is Bishop Ben Stevens of the Trinity Temple Church of God in Christ. 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Until we meet again, my friends, be blessed.
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7: 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We really started from the set of my song Freak You. Matt was playing Grandpa, and we really just kept it up from there, and he was like, yo, I think we should do a show. And I'm like, fuck it, let's do it. And we started filming, and then like we had just me, him, a camera, and just some resources that we had, like some of my friends. We outside shooting in parks, we shooting in my crib. Like a lot of this stuff is in my dad's crib, all this type is in my grandma's crib. And yeah, we're just showing like I am more than an artist.
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0: 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At this point, whatever has happened before can only give you strength. 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Growth looks good on you. 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
2: Good morning. So far, so good for you. 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If you're traveling on westbound 470 from 50 Highway to the Triangle, still about 5 minutes. And back on the Kansas side, 70 eastbound from 435 to State Line, about 15 minutes. 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
2: Good morning. I'm LaMonica Logan, and here's what's happening. The Kansas City Chiefs are bringing back a familiar face. The team has signed wide receiver Justin Watson to a practice squad deal. Watson played for the Chiefs in 2022 and 2024 and won two Super Bowl titles with the team. He spent the 2025 season with the Houston Texans. And Johnson County Community College is revealing its fall enrollment totals. The college has more than 18,800 credit students enrolled this fall. 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
1: 624 is on your time. It's a high of 89. Currently it is 69 in the River Market. Comedian Drewski, who's been on a crazy run from the skits to hitting tours, he's been doing his big one. He sat down for a second and talked about the importance of relationships.
2: These people want to know that you are a good person to be around. We sign you to a Nike deal. You're in a T-Mobile deal. These people, it's all about relationship. Who you know, how you treat people. They like to sense what type of person you are in a separate environment from who you are as the celebrity Drewski.
3: He definitely using his work voice on that one, huh?
1: I think low-key that's how he talked. Like, I've seen, because this was the whole interview. So, and I think was, I forgot the guy he was interviewing with, but I think that's just how the little boy
3: talk. So he's a great actor, huh?
1: Yeah. He be in his bag.
3: He is, though, seriously. But no, he's right, though. People be taking these relationships for granted and don't think that it's going to affect them. Mm-hmm. Well, a couple years later, surprise. We see what you said on Facebook. We see what you like.
1: Hello.
3: You know, all of that stuff. It comes back to bite you. So don't burn them bridges, man.
1: Yeah, you wonder why you ain't got that job. What'd you say about that job in 06? Do you remember? Because we do. Screenshots and all. Moving on. Lucky Day. Singer Lucky Day. He's opening up about a date that apparently went left pretty quickly. But was how he responded okay?
4: Yeah, this girl was doing like this thing with her fork on the plate. I got a pet peeve. And I told her that was my pet peeve. And then she said, "Oh, what, this?" So I said, "Let me use the bathroom." And I left.
5: Damn. Did you pay for the meal?
4: No.
5: Oh, so she had to pay for it.
4: She did. And found her way home.
3: Well, what's wrong with that?
1: We just talked about relationships and how you treat people. And I do think that there's a such thing as being a gentleman. And for women, too, being cool enough to be cool. You can experience something with somebody and be like, you know what? I'm finna drop so-and-so off, or this is the last date. I have plenty of my friends that have went on dates with guys, and they were like, I'm never talking to him again. But they just finished the date because it just would be very abrupt. It's not cool, especially if the intentions were you were paying. And to just be kind of abruptly leaving, I don't think that's a gentleman move. If you a real player, it's just like, okay, cool. Like, all right.
3: It is. Look at you. Okay, but no, daddy ding.
1: Nah, I'm just saying, like, you can still be classy about telling somebody, you know, look, baby, this is it. I appreciate you. Thank you so much. But this won't go any further. But walking out on a date,
3: I
1: see why women say we're doomed. That was a little sassy.
3: This is madness.
1: He's 41. So, like, you're acting like that's something that you might do at 19.
3: Well, no, it's certain. I get what you're saying, and you make total complete sense.
1: Love his music.
3: Some people just have a zero tolerance for certain things when they live their lives.
1: But you can't finish the next 30 minutes or just run the.
3: No,
1: he didn't even communicate. That's not cool. I don't think that's cool.
3: Why?
1: You could say, look. Look, this has been lovely. I'm going to pay for my meal. You figure out yours. I'm going to leave. But just walking out?
3: I want to leave. Bye.
6: This is a mess.
1: You wouldn't even do that. You wouldn't.
3: Okay.
1: No, you wouldn't.
3: Okay. I thought you knew me better than that, man.
1: I do, and that's what I'm saying. You ain't built like that. You would communicate, if anything, and just be like, you know what? All right, I'm done.
7: Sensational.
1: You might just never text back. That's what you would do.
3: Deanna don't know the future side of me, y'all.
1: I ain't never seen that. This is all new. That's the Morning Gossip right here on Hustle and Shine in the Morning. I know we've been talking about what's going on I-70. Looks like we got to forward our attention to I-670.
3: Yeah.
1: We'll be back 6:39. Hustle and Shine in the Morning on Cassidy's number one for hip-hop, R&B, and throwbacks.
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8: 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Be careful, though, if you're on the Missouri side. This is near the downtown area. We have a stalled car. Police are on the scene right now just helping out the driver. 35 southbound before I-70. It is blocking that right lane. Caution. And travel time's looking good if you're headed from Santa Fe to downtown via northbound 35. Still 21 minutes. 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
10: Less than 2 years ago, we voted to end Missouri's abortion ban.
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12: overwhelmingly striking down the state's near-total abortion ban.
10: We made it clear that we don't want the government making medical decisions for us and for our families. 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
10: Amendment 3 would bring back an abortion ban, taking away women's rights to make their own medical decisions. 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It would even delay care in life-threatening situations. That's why we've got to vote no on Amendment 3. The Show Me State already showed the politicians once that we don't want an abortion ban. Let's show them again. Vote no on 3 to stop the abortion ban. Paid for by Stop the Ban, Michael Predmore, Treasurer.
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2: 639 is on your time. It is a high of 89. Still too hot, in my opinion. Currently, it is 65. Clear skies in Topeka.
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5: I don't know how people are going to get around.
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8: 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It'll be better.
5: I would just want to know, like, how they are going to avert traffic, how we are going to downtown be able to still function normally.
1: So a downtown KC Mo Park project will close I-670 for nearly 2 years, starting to give everybody in Kansas City a big ass headache starting early in December, y'all. So the I-670 closure will be in both directions and will affect all lanes of traffic from I-35 all the way up to, you guess it, 71 Highway.
2: Duh.
1: That's a long stretch, fam. Yeah. And so they're talking about 2 years for this, almost.
2: 2 years is hella.
1: So the work is tied to the construction of Roy Blunt Luminary Park. Highway work on I-670 will extend from Broadway to Grand. So the tunnel work will run from Broadway to Baltimore as well. Phase one will build half of the tunnel infrastructure supporting the park. It will also build the park's first block from Wyandotte to Baltimore. Mm-hmm. Y'all, prepare yourselves.
2: Buckle up.
1: Seriously, for the between 70 closing, where Prospect and Van Brunt is, and in between this closure too, oh God, it's finna be miserable a little bit on the highways for Kansas City. I'm just being honest with
2: you. You better find the best detour you can.
1: Yeah, it's gonna be a lot of backstreet bullies.
2: Yeah, and like it was mentioned earlier, it's gonna be for the, you know,
1: the greater good.
2: Yes, but I mean, this is growing pains, and hey, it's what comes with it.
1: This is what comes with a growing city. You're right, and this is, to me, it's gonna be worth it. It's gonna be such a beautiful part of the city where you don't have all that highway space right there. You could just go from, and it'll be right by the Blue Cross and Blue Shield mm-hmm. building. Right there in downtown. So, oh boy, prepare yourselves, KC. Phil Lavoda, he up here releasing ChatGPT, you know, renderings of Arrowhead.
2: For real.
1: And now he's asking for something else. We'll talk about that coming up in about 10 minutes. Hustle and Shine in the Morning on Kansas City's number one for hip-hop, R&B, and throwbacks.
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10: Good morning. Well, we're back to normal. Clear to all the stallers out there. 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Let's check your travel times. If you're headed to KCI, still 13 minutes from 35 via northbound 29. And if you're headed over to State Line from K-10 via 435 on the Kansas side, still 7 minutes for you. 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

0: Three Jams, Kansas City's number one for hip-hop, R&B, and throwback, Shiny Mission. 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
1: 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Currently, it is 72 in Lenexa.
0: Kansas City's next generation is taking the mic. 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So, D, in this time and era of palms being greased, of favors being done, it's like people don't have, or I don't know what store that they buy this audacity from, but like, let me know where it's on sale at so I can go get me some, you know what I'm saying? Because this is crazy. Phil Lavoda, the interim executive for Jackson County. So he filed a motion on Friday to dismiss 4 out of 5 counts that he was charged with in a federal indictment. So he was indicted by a federal grand jury in a connection with a bribery scheme related to the 2026 election for Jackson County executive.
1: I remember that.
0: So in this indictment, prosecutors alleged that in March, Lavoda attempted to induce a candidate to abandon their candidacy for county executive in exchange for the candidate and a colleague of the candidate to receive full-time county government positions. And so it's like, man, do these people not have no shame about what's going on?
1: Look at the top.
0: Yeah.
1: Look what's going on over there. I feel like anything possible. It's like a reality show.
0: It is. That's what politics have turned into, huh?
1: Facts. But I'm not going to sit here and act like people hadn't had crazy scandals previous to this. Like, they've existed. But
0: it's like, okay, that's one thing, and you're right, but it's like, people just don't care no more, and it's like, I'm just going, here it is.
1: I'm just going to throw a little money over here. I'm just going, meet me at the bar on so-and-so.
0: So, I
1: agree, I understand.
0: Keep your head on the swivel, y'all.
1: Please do, and let's send some love out of town. 816-900-4103, text us right now, shouting out anybody. 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
0: Somebody you want to bribe?
1: Yikes. Go ahead and look. I'm blind to it today. Word to boss man. But go ahead and text us. 816-900-4103. 7-Eleven roll call is up next, but we can't do it without you. So please text us right now. We got your shout outs up next on Kansas City's number one for hip hop, R&B, and throwbacks.
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3: Good morning. We're slowing. 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Well, if you're out and about, 70 westbound is getting pretty thick between Lee Summit Road and Nolan Road. Also, your building, 49 northbound between 58 Highway and 155th Street. And no delays on either side. New schedules, new routines, same road dirt. Make Charlie's Car Wash your easy stop this fall. In minutes, your car looks fresh and you're back on the road. Fall into a fresh routine at Charlie's Car Wash. 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

0: 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Take you back to the Thriller album from 1982, 1983. Good morning, Raytown. You up hustling and shining.
1: 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Currently, it is 72 at UMKC.
0: Cousins, well, you know we love and appreciate you for tapping into Hustle and Shine in the morning, whether you're doing that through the app, whether you're doing it through the stream on our Facebook, Twitter, YouTube, or Twitch. Thank you so much for the cousins tapping in there. Or you out riding around and getting it. Shout out to the cousins that's right now riding on I-670 near the downtown loop. You're going to have to figure out another way in a couple months, man. Whether you on 70, 71, Bruce R. Watkins, 435, 29, 35, 291, 210, wherever you are in the town, thank you so much for tapping in the Hustle and Shine in the morning. We know we appreciate you. We know we realize that you could have been anywhere else in the world, man.
1: But you decided to be here with us today, and we appreciate you and your time, cousin. Mm-hmm.
2: Shy, booyah, roll call.
1: It's time for that 7-Eleven roll call. Ooh. Only on Hustle and Shine in the morning. Whoa. Shout out to all the cousins that's been thumping on this line right here. Have a good day to Lemur and Lamont. Mama loves you. Richard, DeMonte, Chris, Corey, Raymond, AJ, Kenton, and Thomas for being awesome fathers to their children. From mom and dad, aunts and uncles, we love y'all. That's major. Shout out to Miss Cindy who texted our line. She's trying to figure out what tickets we got. You better keep your ears to the street.
0: None for you.

0: yeah, big, big love. 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
1: Yeah.
0: Also love to Alethea. Shout out to Jaleese Marshall. Big love to you. She's sitting on Lincoln Hill. No, that's right. Handle your business. 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

0: Korea. I hope I got that right, cause y'all know y'all gotta throw in a little da da da. You got a couple too many R's up in there. You know where I'm from now. Come on now.
1: No pronunciation.
0: I'm saying. Happy Taco Tuesday, like Anthony Drode, Anastasia Jackson, send us some love. Fantastic Tuesday. I like that. Shout out to the Jones family, Kirkwood and Solomon family as well. Stacey Davis, what to do? Rich Harris, appreciate you. And then Brandon Blake, always holding us down like he always do.
1: DJ High Noon, big love to you, man, and happy birthday. KT Kevin Taylor, man, I love him so much because he just called and prayed for me. He does this a lot. Like, we'll just call him and have a quick little prayer or whatever. Thank God with each other. KT Kevin Taylor, love, appreciate you, man. And shout out to Mark Cooper with the grills. We got something big coming up for you, KC.
0: I like that. Now you
1: barbecue grills. Frying grills.
0: Not Nelly. My language,
1: not
0: man.
1: Nelly and Paul Wall grills.
0: I'm thinking what
1: my
0: you
1: bad.
0: Doing. I like this.
1: No.
0: Okay. Never mind. Woo. Still.
1: Oh, look at you being boosted.
0: All right, cousins. We appreciate the love. We got the morning gossip up next for you. We got to talk about Jamie Foxx, who got a hold of social media back when he was hospitalized, and you won't believe what he thought he saw. Or maybe he really

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2: 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Lift Broughton about here, all of your trouble spots. 70 westbound between Lee Summit Road and 40 Highway. Also, 49 northbound is pretty thick between 58 Highway and 155th. And 35 southbound is getting pretty busy between Shawnee Mission Parkway and 75th. 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
13: Good morning, I'm LaMonica Logan, and here's what's happening. A company proposing a data center in DeSoto is offering a financial incentive for residents. Digital Reality says it would pay residents $1,000 annually per household for 10 years under its plan. The company says the proposal is a community investment worth $20 million. And a firefighter is injured after battling a fire at a Kansas City apartment building. The blaze broke out late Sunday night at the Falcon Point Apartments in the 7800 block of North Holly. Officials say the firefighter was taken to a hospital with minor injuries. The cause of the fire is under investigation. Phoenix Home Care and Hospice. 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I choose Phoenix. I'm LaMonica Logan, Hot 103 Jams.
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2: 724 is on your time. It's a high of 89. Currently, it is 68 at Raytown South. Rapper Rhapsody speaks on the alleged reports that hip-hop is declining.
3: I don't think anybody should care. That ain't never defined hip-hop. Like you said, before it was a thing, hip-hop still was flourishing. Hip-hop is in the most beautiful places ever been. Like, it's worldwide. There are people in India doing hip-hop. Look at the women in hip-hop, the space that, you know, we have grown in as women. Regional sounds are coming back. Like, hip-hop is just so wide and diverse, and, you know, it's still the most influential genre out there.
2: She definitely right about that last part. Still definitely the most influential genre of music that we see. We see people dabble and come over to hip-hop because there's personal gain there, and then they might go back to what they do, but it's still a point for them to kind of come over here, if that makes some sense. What are your thoughts?
4: I think people need to look at music a little differently.
2: Mm-hmm.
4: There are some older folks who look at this as a structure of the 80s and 90s and 2000s, when it's not like that anymore. It's a completely different industry. Yeah. And to compare it to where it was back in, industry-wise, quality-wise, sound-wise, mm-hmm. it's just ignorant and stupid to me. I think that if you do that, you're going to constantly be in a place of flux when it comes to how you feel. Because mm-hmm. there are different... It's so many... Because of the outlets,
2: yeah.
4: and because of how we take in music, there are so many different genres and styles, as she alluded to,
2: yeah.
4: and what you can
2: like.
4: If you want lyrics, there's a plethora of people there out there for lyrics.
2: Yeah.
4: If you want some dance moves, we got that for you.
2: Facts.
4: If you want some old school stuff, okay, whatever. Whatever you want, if you want melodic stuff, there's stuff for that. So I just think that... It's all in how you perceive and what you want with music these
2: yeah,
4: days.
2: Yeah, that's real. Now, switching over to Jamie Foxx, back when he was hospitalized, he got a hold of social media, even though his team tried to steal his phone from him so he wouldn't get on it. But when he was hospitalized, he got on his phone and saw the clone rumors.
5: When I read the clone thing, that made sense to me. I said, oh, I ain't had no stroke. They trying to clone me in here.
6: Yeah.
5: They done shot me up. So I'm in there high thinking like, yeah, trying to clone
6: me.
5: Then I thought I saw me walk into my room, my own room. I see me, but I'm white. I said, that's it. They want the white Jamie Foxx. So I'll sell better overseas in my movies. I'm high as hell.
2: What? He was at the hospital. They, you know, shot him up with medication. So he wasn't in his right mind. He was high. He got a couple perks. Because he was probably going through some surgeries and all type of stuff. So that's what he said. But the last part, he thought he saw a white Jamie Foxx. He been in Vanilla Land so long, that might
4: Yikes.
2: Be the case.
7: How about that?
2: Love Jamie Foxx. One of the goats. One of the
7: How
2: greats.
7: About that?
2: For sure. Love him.
4: With a little shade.
2: That ain't shade. That's the truth. He's
4: we
2: talked
4: get it
2: about
4: out.
2: It. I'm just saying what Unk said. That's all.
7: I'll do the best I can with what I got.
2: Hey, that's all you can do, Mariah. That's all you can do. That's the morning gossip right here on Hustle and Shine in the morning. We've been talking a lot about these data centers popping up and a lot of people giving pushback. We'll continue that conversation with
4: something
2: new.
4: Speaking of bribes, again.
2: Oh, God, another one. 7:39. We'll be right back. Hustle and Shine in the morning on Kansas City's number one for hip-hop, R&B, and throwbacks.
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8: 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Watch out for a wreck. Luckily, no injuries. 435 northbound before front. And this one has two right lanes blocked. Merge over. 435 northbound before Stadium Drive. You are a stop and go past Eastwood Traffic Way. 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
2: 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Currently, it is 68 in Independence.
1: 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I know we're going to get to that one story, D, but we got something else going on. Multiple vehicle crash is at I-435 southbound at Raytown Road. Y'all, it is standstill traffic right there. And that affects a lot of our cousins trying to head, you know, south, coming here, towards Redbridge, Belton, or Grandview, or whatever. Mm-hmm. Avoid I-435 southbound at Raytown Road at all costs. Mm-hmm. It is standstill traffic.
2: Yeah.
1: Yikes.
2: And if you if you're not there yet, but you know you're gonna be late for work,
1: take a detour.
2: Tell your boss that you're on what you say? You say
1: 435 southbound.
2: Yeah, tell your boss that's where you at. Tell him you're stuck.
1: Yeah, and that's over by the stadiums. So yeah, if you're over there in that area or near there or going there, you might want to go somewhere else ASAP. Stacy Shaw, she knows the law. Good morning, Stacy. What you got, man?
3: Good morning. Today we're going to be talking about three things you should never say to the police. We'll be right back at 7:50.
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5: Good morning. 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If you're out and about, got some issues out there, we gotta work it out, y'all. Watch out for a wreck. This has three lanes blocked, 435 southbound and Johnson. You are stop and go from Holiday Drive. Traffic is only getting by on the left shoulder. Also, we have three right lanes blocked, 435 northbound before Stadium. Stop and go from Eastwood Trafficway. 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I'm LaMonica Logan, Hot 103 Jane.
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1: Frank.
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1: Frank.
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3: Let's throw it to the official attorney of Hustle and Shine in the morning, Stacey Shaw. 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
4: Today for Stacey Shaw Knows the Law, I'm going to be talking about three things you should never say to the police. Okay, number one, it's my fault. You all already heard that there is a multi-car accident. All right, out on the streets today. You do not want to accept liability for anything. How do you know it's your fault? Are you a lawyer? Are you an accident reconstructionist? When you assign fault, that is a legal conclusion. Don't do that. Call a lawyer and just give your insurance information and your first and last name, but do not admit fault if you are in an accident. Number two, let me explain. That is the death to every single criminal case I've ever handled for a client. Once you start explaining to the police, you might as well just like plead guilty right there. You do not explain anything. You always ask for a lawyer. It almost never ends with you not getting charged for something or you not getting a ticket. You explaining probably is going to result in more charges. And so when you are being questioned by the police in custody, always ask for a lawyer and plead the fifth and then be quiet. That's going to be the best thing for you. And number three, you can't arrest me. I've never seen this go well on social media. Like I've watched a lot of those body cam clips and it has always resulted in more charges and possibly people getting wrestled to the ground. And so if they are putting the cuffs on you, they can arrest you. I mean, you can fight that in civil court. You can contact a lawyer. You can file a complaint after you get out of the handcuffs. But once the handcuffs come out, go ahead, just get in the handcuffs very safely, get in the back of the police car and call it a day. Okay. And so if you've got legal questions, you can always give me a call at 816-359-1877. 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Now, today is Tuesday. Faith Justice Victory is at 11:30 on KPRT Gospel 1590. Attorney Juliana Shaw is going to be hosting today, so I'm super excited for that. Again, Faith Justice Victory at 11:30 KPRT. Make sure you tune in. And until next time, good luck and God bless.
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5: 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Still got those accidents out there. Be careful. You are slowing in the area. Three right lanes are blocked. 435 northbound before Stadium. Stop and go from Eastwood Traffic Way. And we have more stop and go traffic. The right lane is blocked. 435 southbound at Johnson. From another wreck, you are stop and go from Wooden. Remember, slow your roll this morning. Every now and then you find a good deal where you get more and you pay less. Now that's a good deal. 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
1: 811 is on your time. It's a high of 89 for the day. Currently, it is 74 in the River Market.
0: Know your body. If you notice a new lump, ladies, swelling, skin changes, or other unusual changes in your breasts, please talk with your healthcare provider. This Breast Cancer Awareness Month, stay aware, caring about our community. We are Hot 103 Jams. Streetcar Donna, shout out to her. We love and appreciate her, miss her. But repairs to the Kansas City streetcar route will impact riders and drivers all week long. So crews are making track slab repairs in the City Market area going down till Friday. So the streetcar link buses will replace streetcar service between the Riverfront and Union Station. So the streetcar service will continue as usual on the southern end of the route between Union Station and UMKC. And the streetcar link bus service will be fare free and will serve all stops except for the City Market stop at 5th and Walnut. So all my streetcar riders, be aware. And I know it's still crazy traffic right now, D, on 435 South by Raytown Road over by the stadiums. I'm seeing pictures on Facebook of people just
1: chilling at a standstill.
0: They chilling and cussing at the same time. Y'all avoid that area if you can. Take those back streets over by the stadiums if you headed south.
1: And we got the morning gossip up for you up next at 8:24. Got to talk about Ray J. I'm just going to leave it right there.
0: One of our favorites.
1: We'll be back right here.
0: Can we call him friend of the show?
1: Ray J is a friend of the show. Okay, yeah, man. That, and then we also have some information of Diddy. I wouldn't say the same for him. Mm. We'll be back. Hustle Shot in the morning on Kansas City's number one for hip-hop, R&B, and throwbacks.
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4: Good morning. More accidents. 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Be careful. The right lane is blocked. You are stop and go from I-635 on 35 southbound past 75th. Also, three right lanes are still blocked from that wreck involving that semi, 435 northbound to the 4th Stadium. Stop and go from Blue Parkway. Another wreck on the right shoulder, 435 southbound at Johnson Drive. And another problem, stop and go traffic, 435 westbound between Metcalf and 69 Highway. 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
5: 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Jay White Did It, a hit maker, a history maker, a proud example of Black excellence.
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4: Good morning, I'm LaMonica Logan, and here's what's happening. Construction on a downtown Kansas City park project is set to begin in December. The Roy Blunt Luminary Park team announced that the construction on the new green space over I-670 in downtown KCMO will start this winter. I-670 will close from December 2026 through 2028 for the project. And thousands of Missouri students are being funded through the Missouri Empowerment Scholarship Program. The program awards tax credits to Missouri taxpayers who donate to organizations that award scholarships to families to help send their students to private schools. The program currently serves more than 10,000 students. 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
1: 826 is on your time. It's a high of 89, currently 72 at the KU Med Center. WAC 100 and Ray J were recently on stream, and WAC does what he always does. It's in his name. Just be WAC. But during the conversation, he was just kind of pointing out how Ray J was there when Whitney Houston passed away. And since then, Whitney Houston's nephew, two of them, they're twins, they responded.
2: After they had my aunt in the room, laid out for hours at the Grammys. You know what you came in the room and told us? If I'm lying, I'm dying. And I ain't doing that no time soon. But Ray Ray, you came in there hyped up, excited. Oh yeah. You made the call. You called TMZ or whoever you call.
3: How much you get paid for that?
2: $15,000. Bragging.
1: So, this has been a conversation for how long? How long ago did Auntie pass?
4: 2012, I think.
1: And it's been tons of rumors, tons of things that were said that Ray J was there that moment. It was the, I believe, the pre-Grammy party, because that same night, Brandy and Monica were performing together, which is why it was such a big night. And it was even more crazy that this happened. So I don't know. I'm interested to know, with all this streaming that's going on, if people are going to bring this back to the major headlines.
4: Yes.
1: Because it kind of got swept under the rug a little bit.
4: Yeah, and everything that gets that's in the dark, it gets come to light. So yeah. Ray J has to. I ain't Stacey Shaw or nothing like that, but
1: stop talking to the police.
4: You, I mean, look.
1: What did I say to him? He's been there for every cultural moment, the good, the bad, and the ugly. We'll leave it at that.
5: Stop talking so much to the police.
1: Moving on, if you
5: stop talking so much.
1: Wanted an update on Sean Combs. Diddy was transported out of federal prison for a medical emergency. Sources are saying he was taken to the hospital for treatment after suffering from a head injury. That was according to TMZ.
4: Get shanked. That's all. You in there fighting?
1: That's all I heard. It was a head injury.
6: You freaking frog!
4: Oh.
1: So.
4: Whoa. Hope he's okay.
1: Yeah. Pause. I'm sure we'll hear more about that up next. Well, not up next, but in the future.
6: Pause.
1: That's the Morning Gossip right here on Hustle and Shine in the Morning. Libras, we still got you for your birthday. We holding you down.
4: With y'all indecisive selves.
1: And also, That's My Jam is up next. We got a chance to hook you up with lunch on us right here. It's Kansas City's number one for hip-hop, R&B, and throwbacks.
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7: Good morning. 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Still got that wreck working. Be careful. 435 northbound before Stadium. Two left lanes are blocked. Stop and go past Blue Parkway. Also, another wreck has the right lane blocked. 35 southbound past 75th. Stop and go from Lamar Avenue. And one more wreck on the right shoulder. Stop and go from K32, 435 southbound at Johnson Drive. New schedules, new routines, same road dirt. Make Charlie's Car Wash your easy stop this fall. In minutes, your car looks fresh and clean, and you're back on the road. Fall into a fresh routine at Charlie's Car Wash. I'm LaMonica Logan, Hot 103 Jam.
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3: 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I have a very special announcement. We're all being challenged both in state as well as the federal government as a people. Disenfranchised, ostracized, criticized, and sometimes just downright put down. As you know, it is time again that we must exercise our right to vote. 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

0: Well, now that that is taken care of, it is time for birthday announcements.
1: It's Libra season. Happy birthday to those thoughtful, easygoing, and charming Libras.

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Happy birthday to Paul Pierce. Sending over some birthday love to NFL Hall of Famer Jerry Rice. A happy birthday to actor, producer, and R&B musician. You've seen him off Soul Food, Living Single, and Deliver Us From Eva. Happy birthday to Mel Jackson.

0: dancer and actress. 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
1: 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Got a wreck involving two cars. The right lane is blocked. 35 southbound past 75th. You're backed up to Lamar. Also, two left lanes are blocked from that earlier wreck. 435 northbound before Stadium. Stop and go from 350 Highway. And we have a staller block in the right lane. 35 southbound at Front. You're stop and go from Armor 210. 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They're Root Insurance. 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
6: 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I'm up hustling and shining with Hot 103 Jams. Y'all know what it is. Yay, yay!

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4: Good morning, cousin. Who is this?
5: Good morning. It's Erica.
6: Hey, Erica. What you doing?
5: Nothing. Taking my daughter to school.
4: You sound like you got a good air freshener in your car. What flavor you got?
5: Oh, I do. I got glass ice.
4: Of course.
6: He's thinking you got something special. You got the default. Oh, of course.
4: Yo.
6: I think she was going to say lavender. Yeah, I think she was going to say a lavender passion fruit blend. Black ice. All right. Old Faithful, we love it. All right, cousin. Look, we got a chance to hook you up with lunch. We got Jazz Bucks, $20 in it, but you got to finish these lyrics. You ready?
5: Oh, yes. I'm ready.

0: baby, baby.
1: Oh,
0: 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Let me hear you say what I say. Yes.
2: Lord,
0: baby,
2: have
0: baby, baby.
2: Okay.
3: We take the prize, man. Yay. All right, cousin. That $20 in Jazz Bucks at Jazz in Louisiana Kitchen is yours. You're going to keep it for yourself, or you're going to give it to somebody else?
0: Oh, no. I'm going to take my daughter. Her birthday is this weekend.
1: Oh, happy birthday. Oh,
0: yeah.
1: Chicken Oliver and wings for everybody. All right, cousin, go ahead and tell Kansas City what morning shows get you hooked up.
0: Hustle and Shine in the morning.
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5: Good morning. We're trying to get better. 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Still got some wrecks out there we got to deal with. Two left lanes are still blocked. 435 northbound before Stadium. Stop and go from Blue Parkway. And a new wreck just came in. Now you stop and go from the Paseo. 71 Highway northbound at 22nd. Staples Easy Deal Days are back, but not for long. 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It all ends on October 17th. Staples, now that was easy. Have a good day and think good thoughts. 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
3: 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Currently it is 71 at the Grandview Triangle.
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0: 103 Jams, Kansas City's number one for hip-hop, R&B, and throwbacks. Good morning, Raytown. You're up hustling and shining. I love that song.
1: How you feeling on this Taco Tuesday?
0: I feel great. I feel marvelous. I feel... My body feels good. I feel loose. I feel like I'm ready to do some things. I just feel great. I really do. And I got to give glory to the Most High.
1: Amen.
0: Because I know everybody doesn't feel that way all the time.
1: Yeah.
0: Especially yesterday. My stomach was hurting.

0: But literally, sometimes you gotta go outside and touch grass. Like, you just gotta look on the positives. Like, okay, I'm here.
1: Preach up.
0: So, no, that's so right. Hey, you know, we here, we blessed, and we get a chance to talk to our cousins every single day. So I'm not gonna lie, about 4 or 5 years ago, I was in a place that I was like, I'm ready to do this full time. So I can't complain.
1: Amen to that, D. I love that. Kansas, the deadline to register to vote or update your voter information for the November 3rd general and midterm election is today.

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3: Less than 2 years ago, we voted to end Missouri's abortion ban.
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5: overwhelmingly striking down the state's near-total abortion ban.
3: We made it clear that we don't want the government making medical decisions for us and for our families. 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
6: That's the second time Missourians will be voting on abortion.
3: Amendment 3 would bring back an abortion ban, taking away women's rights to make their own medical decisions. 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It would even delay care in life-threatening situations. 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The Show Me State already showed the politicians once that we don't want an abortion ban. Let's show them again. Vote no on 3 to stop the abortion ban. Paid for by Stop the Ban, Michael Predmore, Treasurer.
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2: Today, look for highs in the upper 80s. Almost touch the 90s today with sunny skies. Currently, it's sunny and 72. In South KC.
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0: 5:03 Jams, Kansas City's number one for hip-hop, R&B, and throwbacks. Julie Jones with you on this hot Tuesday. Enjoy it because there is a chance of strong storms moving in tonight. So you can go out and walk, grab your water, and do that this afternoon. I know I plan to. When it's sunny, I'm like a little kid. I need to go outside, even though kids tend not to go outside like they used to back in my day. But I can do it all day long. I'm trying to tell somebody, hey, got your hot topics on the way, entertainment tidbits and more to get you through your day, because that's what we do during the midday party. Of course, we'll talk about Kansas. Woo! We worldwide, baby, as Candy was saying. With this tight Senate race, we're getting all the attention. And today's the last day for you to register to vote in Kansas or update your vote information. Yeah, we're going to talk about it and how Trump wants to bring a Trump-style rally to y'all over in Kansas. One professor's like, I don't really know with these with them pollen numbers and gas prices. Is that a good idea? I say, right, you know what? Do what you want to do, then. It's your world, right? But you know, we are trying to fill your fridge because the prices is high, baby. So right now, the $500 Fill Your Fridge premium link is up for 10 minutes. Text the keyword EAT to 816-900-4103. That's the attorney, Roger White. I got you text line. Here is the deal. You'll receive the link and get qualified to win a $500 grocery card. But it's only up for 10 minutes, limited time. 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
0: All right. Right now it is sunny and 77 at Ruskin High School. Temps today in the low 90s, but there is a chance of strong storms, particularly this afternoon. It could bring flooding, downpours, hail, and damaging wind gusts. So be aware of that. Tonight, mostly cloudy with showers and heavy thunderstorms as well. Temps in the mid-60s.
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0: Hot 103 Jams, Kansas City's number one for hip-hop, R&B, and throwbacks. Julie Jones with you on this steamy Tuesday. Thank you so much for letting me be a part of your work day. Gearing up this Saturday, I'm so excited. 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For details, go to kpress.com. But there's also two youth breakout sessions, one on dealing with menstruation, which is, you know, I remember being 11 and starting, and that, even though my mom had talked to me, I did the class, I read the book, I still need a little help, because that going to school and having heavy flow at the age of 11, that sixth grade volleyball game in the gym had me standing still the entire time, okay? And also on healthy relationships, Giving Hope and Help focuses on domestic abuse survivors, and teen domestic violence is real as well. So we want our students to register so they can be in healthy relationships, know what they look like, and not settle for anything less. 11:13, got your hot topics. Who's coming back to the Chiefs? And this highway shutdown, child, got some people like up in smoke. I don't really have to go that way, but I'm still like, two whole years? Like, what? Anyway, we'll get into that and more. Hop on the 3 Jams.
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1: I don't know how people are going to get around.
2: I'm at least going to have to go and allow myself at least starting off probably an extra hour and a half earlier.
3: Construction happens, and it's for the better good.
4: Ooh, child, a 670 is closing for nearly 2 years. Drivers speaking to Fernanda Silva, the KSHB. The shutdown starts in early December in both directions, affecting all lanes of traffic from I-35 to 71 Highway. Work is tied to the construction of the Roy Blunt Luminary Park. It's reported the city plans to reveal more details about the project today. And while we're talking about today is the last day for Kansans to register to vote or update your voter registration to vote in the general midterm election Tuesday, November 3rd. If you're going to be 18 on election day, you can also register to vote. Just go to vote.gov and take your ballot to the poll. The deadline is 5 p.m. And hunty, this Kansas Senate race, we worldwide, as Candy Burris would say. National eyes are watching. As so far, polling shows newcomer Democratic pastor Adam Hamilton holds at least a 1% lead over incumbent Senator Dr. Roger Marshall. But the way y'all attacking his faith, and he coming with receipts?
5: That's my faith. I follow Jesus, and I want to encourage others to do the same. And I guess I would ask the question, do the policies of Vice President Vance and Donald Trump, do they reflect the Jesus of the Gospels?
4: He said what he said, and he know his Bible for real, not 2 Corinthians. There's a hot topic, Pop with the 3 Jams.
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7: Less than 2 years ago, we voted to end Missouri's abortion ban.
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10: That's the second time Missourians will be voting on abortion.
7: Amendment 3 would bring back an abortion ban, taking away women's rights to make their own medical decisions. 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The Show Me State already showed the politicians once that we don't want an abortion ban. Let's show them again. Vote no on 3 to stop the abortion ban. 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
19: All right. There is a chance of strong storms this afternoon as well as tonight, so be aware of that. Temperatures, once again, record-tying highs in the low 90s this afternoon. Tonight, cloudy with those heavy storms, flooding downpours, possible hail and damaging winds. Temps in the mid-60s. Right now, it is sunny and 81 at KCK Community College.
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0: Hot 103 Jams, Kansas City's number one for hip-hop, R&B, and throwbacks. Julie Jones with you on your Tuesday, this hot Tuesday before that rain comes to town. But hey, the Fill Your Fridge contest is back because we know them prices is high. 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To receive the grocery link, you'll have 10 minutes to enter for your chance to win that $500 in groceries. And Lord Jesus, I wish I could enter the contest my doggone self. Coming up 12 noon, All Request Lunch Party. 12:13, three got things, including a new middle school that was once a former high school in the Kansas City Public School District. I'm excited about that. And that was the high school. My husband graduated from there, but we used to call it the Bougie High School because I knew a lot of bougie girls went there. I mean, I love the bougie. I'm here for the bougie. I'm here for the bougetto all the way. We'll get into that and how Kansas is preparing for what they expect to be a record turnout for the midterm elections, all because of the Senate race. All eyes on Kansas. I was trying to pull my Tupac. It didn't quite go right, but you feel me. We'll get into that and more. Hot 103 Jams.
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2: When we were looking at where to build our next Southern Boundary school, where to build our first Southern Boundary middle school, there were several options. And when we went to the community, one kept popping up, which was Southwest High School.
3: KCPS, Southwest High School, will reopen as a middle school. That was Shane Bergen, a district spokesperson. The building closed in 2016. They hope to welcome families back to the school in fall of 2029. The project will cost roughly $80 million, but funds are coming from a bond passed by voters in 2025, which the district desperately needed.
4: How many decades was it since they got a vote on a bond?
3: And speaking of voting, honey, Kansas election officials already preparing for a possible recount and high turnout due to the tight Senate race between incumbent Republican Senator Roger Marshall and Democratic challenger Adam Hamilton. The Johnson County Election Commissioner, Connie Schmidt, spoke to Fox 4's Malik Jackson.
5: We're kind of projecting, you know, for our planning purposes, presidential-type turnout because of the national media attention that's in the U.S. Senate race.
3: But don't forget to vote in the general election, midterm election, November the 3rd, Kansas. You have to register or update your voter registration by today, 5 p.m. Go to vote.gov and take your power to the polls, period. Well, once again, according to DoorDash, for the third year in a row, the favorite Halloween candy is, ta-da, Reese's Peanut Butter Cups. Yes, honey, those are my fave. 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
19: 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I want to go eat my Maddie soda out of my bed. Right now, it's sunny at 83 at Lee Summit North. Temps today in the low 90s, but a chance of strong storms this afternoon as well as tonight. Temps dropping in the low to mid 60s.
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0: 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Julie Jones with you, wrapping up the R-Request Lunch Party. Of course, October, Breast Cancer Awareness Month. Do those self-exams. If you notice changes in your breasts, dimpling on the skin, inverted nipple, whatever, please contact your physician. Ladies, keep up to date with your mammograms. And if you have dense breast tissue, raise your hand, that's me, you're likely going to get an ultrasound along with your mammogram. But hey, do the necessary things. And men, if you notice changes, talk to your doctor, because men can get breast cancer as well.
1: My family history. 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Because I know my family history, I do the things I'm supposed to do.
0: There you heard the father of Beyonce and Solange, Matthew Knowles, speaking on risk factors that include your family history, as he was diagnosed with stage 1A male breast cancer in 2019. 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
11: Less than 2 years ago, we voted to end Missouri's abortion ban.
12: Voters legalized abortions in Missouri,
13: overwhelmingly striking down the state's near total abortion ban.
11: We made it clear that we don't want the government making medical decisions for us and for our families. 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
11: Amendment 3 would bring back an abortion ban, taking away women's rights to make their own medical decisions. 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It would even delay care in life-threatening situations. That's why we've got to vote no on Amendment 3. The Show Me State already showed the politicians once that we don't want an abortion ban. Let's show them again. Vote no on 3 to stop the abortion ban. Paid for by Stop the Ban, Michael Predmore, Treasurer.
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4: He said the baby was an accident. 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
7: Sir, I'm just going to stop you right there. Tammy Romans caught in the act on Faithful, 7 o'clock on MTV. Hot stir-fried mess tonight because Ariel, who has five kids, is in a situation she comes to Tammy with about her dude Classic. And then there's another chick, Riley. I'm already exhausted and I ain't even seen the whole episode. So Dwayne Keffy D. Davis is back in a Vegas courtroom receiving his sentence for the murder of Tupac Shakur over 30 years ago. He faces life in prison without the possibility of parole. Here's Alua Lorgard from News 3 Vegas.
8: Prosecutors never had to prove that Davis was the person who pulled that trigger. Instead, they convinced jurors he helped organize the 1996 drive-by shooting that killed Tupac Shakur near the Las Vegas Strip. And much of their case came from Davis himself.
7: Doing all them interviews and writing a book, talking about it. Yeah, you implemented yourself, dog. It was in retaliation for a fight involving his nephew. You can follow it live. While Diddy's back in solitary confinement at the federal prison where he's serving time for those prostitution charges in Jersey after being rushed to the hospital Saturday for a head injury. Hot 103 Jam.
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7: I cannot believe it's October. I'm not going to complain because you know how this weather do right here. Right now, it is sunny and 87 at the Grandview Triangle. There is a chance of strong storms this afternoon, continuing this evening with temps in the low to mid 60s.
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1: Okay, so we all know the Kansas City Police Department is beginning to search for a replacement for Chief Stacey Graves, who announced her retirement in July. Girl, I'm so jealous. Lord forgive me. I know this is sin, so let me repent. But anyway, so as we need a new police chief, and because we have a board of commissioners and we don't have local control of our police, public hearings are going to give residents a chance to weigh in. The Board of Police Commissioners have announced a series of 5 public hearings across the area so we can say what we want in the new chief. The first is this Thursday. Thursday, 5:30 to 7:30 in the Northland, Northland Neighborhoods Inc., 5340 Chateau Way, Chateau Traffic Way. If I get my words out, my gosh. The next one will be on Tuesday, October 20th, 5:30 to 7:30 at Friendship Baptist Church in the gymnasium. All right, Pastor, go ahead. After that, Thursday, October 22nd at Northeast, 5:30 to 7:30. All these are 5:30 to 7:30. Let me just say that. The propeller building of the Samuel U. Rogers Jim Nutley Room, 2100 East 9th Street as well. Let's see. Then we have Thursday, October 29th, downtown. We have Union Station, the Casey Chamber Boardroom. And last, but definitely not least, Thursday, November 5th at my friend's spot, United Believers Community Church, right around the corner where, you know, that in-person voting's taking place, absentee and early voting. Yeah, just want to throw that in there too. So I'll post more on our socials because we need to be involved in local politics as well. And that includes what is happening with our police and who's going to be our next police chief. We definitely need word on that. Okay, I said what's said. But right now, it is time. The $500 Fill Your Fridge Premium link is now open for the next 10 minutes. 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
3: I'm at least going to have to go and allow myself at least starting off probably an extra hour and a half earlier.
4: Ooh, child, a 670 is closing for nearly 2 years. One driver speaking to Fernanda Silva, the KSHB. The shutdown starts in early December in both directions, affecting all lanes of traffic from I-35 to 71 Highway. Work is tied to the construction of the Roy Blunt Luminary Park. This city is set to reveal more plans about the project later this afternoon. In Kansas,

0: have until 5 p.m. to register to vote or update your voter registration so you can vote in the very important November 3rd general election. And if you'll be 18 on Election Day, you can also register. Just go to vote.gov. The Senate race get national attention between Democrat Adam Hamilton and incumbent Republican Senator Roger Marshall. Kansas election officials are preparing for high turnout and a possible recount. But the Johnson County Election Commissioner, Connie Schmidt, has one message for all elections. Talking to Fox 4's Malik Jackson.
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6: One evening, I see lights. I open the door, and it's a police officer. 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
7: Roger Marshall was her doctor. 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
6: I was 8 months pregnant, and I said, please do not handcuff me in front of my two-year-old daughter. 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
18: Right now, sunny, feeling like 91 at Longview Lake, but heavy thunderstorms could pop up this afternoon, bringing hail and damaging wind gusts, as well as this evening, tonight, temps in the low to mid 60s.
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1: JY, turn me up. Miami. It's for all my scammers and my kid money.

0: and throwbacks. Julie Jones, wrapping up your midday parties. We are qualifying you for a chance to win a $500 grocery card to fill your fridge, baby, because the prices is high, Playmaker.
1: And I won't judge you on what you shop on. It's yours, you know what I'm saying? But save me a steak, you know what I'm saying?
0: Look, Aldi has been clutch for me.
1: See, I got to go check out Aldi.
0: Yeah, but you, there's certain locations. Because some of them got, you got to be stealthy, depending on what you look
1: like. I know the Blue Springs one be popping.
0: Oh, yeah. Yeah. And so is the one in Lee Summit.
1: Okay.
0: Because with prices like these,
1: you don't need enemies.
0: Okay. Can we put it on a t-shirt?
1: Don't steal our idea, though.
0: Yeah, no. Somebody making a t-shirt as we speak. Why do you say that? But yes, don't forget Canton's 5 p.m. You have until 5 p.m. to register to vote. Man, I feel kind of giddy because, you know, I'm a political nerd.
1: Uh-huh.
0: Watching the national attention on the Kansas Senate race.
1: Yes.
0: I am here for it, child. Yes.
1: I got a guy, he don't really work for the New York Times. I think he really helps with the Athletic. But he's been talking a lot about this race. He's definitely interested in this Roger Marshall, Adam Hamilton race. So
0: And it could go purple. Now, Trump said he going to come here and do a rally.
1: Yeah, I did see that.
0: If you want to.
1: Who he going to bring over there to help with him?
0: Look, Melania's husband, do what he won't do. So, you know.
1: Don't you bring the chief or a royal over there. Please don't do that to me. I do not need to see that. Please don't.
0: But, I mean, hey, they have the right to be who they want to be with, just like you have the right to, act accordingly.
1: Just know the streets is watching and listening.
0: I don't think anybody here will.
1: There's a kicker, but I don't say his name.
0: Oh, dang, Clay. I'm going to eat my nice Mediterranean lunch because somebody going to call, email, and they need to talk to you.
1: Hey, you can research it for yourself.
0: You know. But so this race is interesting to watch. Nail biter for sure. Missouri, we happy. We vote on the 2022 maps.
1: Yes.
0: So let's see. You know, God don't like ugly, and they come from the pastor's faith. Now he read his Bible every day.
1: Yeah.
0: You want to do a versus battle for real?
1: He did bring that up. He's like, what Matthew, Luke, what chapter y'all reading from?
0: Like literally a versus battle.
1: I'll be a versus battle for real.
0: There's a church that's going to steal that idea. Somebody gonna steal that from us. Okay, Playmaker, he's taking you home, baby. I am out.
1: All right, keep it right here on Having No Three Jams.
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0: Hybrid 03 Gems, Kansas City's number one for hip-hop, R&B, and throwbacks with the Loonies. I got five on it here on your Tuesday edition of the Playmaker Show. It is your boy Playmaker on a nice Tuesday. At least for now, the weather could be changing tonight. I'll have your Jams cast coming up here shortly. 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
2: Cloudy skies tonight, showers and a heavy thunderstorm possible. Could bring flooding as well with a low of 64. Currently, you're looking at 86 over Van Horn High School in Independence.
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0: 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Hot with the Three Jams coming up. We got music on the way from Cardi B, T.I., and we'll hit you with some Missy Elliott. Right now, let's get your first check on traffic while you're moving around.
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2: 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No accidents out there this time around. We do have slow traffic on southbound 71 Highway between Dr. King Boulevard and Gregory, southbound I-35 on the Kansas side. That's really crawling right now from 435 down to Santa Fe and back on the Missouri side, eastbound I-70 heavy from 23rd all the way out to Van Brunt. 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

0: But no three jams, Kansas City's number one for hip-hop, R&B, and throwbacks with Tyler Water here on your Tuesday edition of the Playmaker Show. And all my peoples on the Kansas side of things, I need you to listen. Today is the deadline to register to vote or update your voter information for the November 3rd general midterm election, all right? So make sure you go to vote.gov so your voice can be heard. And if you're going to be 18 on election day, you can also register to vote. So again, you can go to vote.gov to register to vote or update your voter information for the November 3rd general midterm election. All right, we the people have the power. Take your power to the polls November 3rd with Hot Widow 3 Jams, man. Very important stuff going on right there. You got until 5 p.m. today to make that happen. So you got about, you got about like 45 minutes or so. So make sure you get on there and make that happen for all my peoples on the Kansas side. Coming up, we got more jams on the way from Dolly Baby. We'll throw it back with 112 and we'll hit you with some Tim's. And we're also going to get you qualified for a chance to win a $500 grocery card to fill your fridge. Right now, let's get a check on your traffic.
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2: 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Alrighty, Playmaker, now in the Northland. We have a new accident southbound I-35 at Shoto Traffic Way. That left lane is shut down. Southbound I-35 is now backed up all the way to Brighton. And we've got some kind of debris in the road. Southbound I-29 at North Oak Traffic Way. Not sure what it is, but folks are having to dodge it. And southbound I-29 is now backed up all the way to 169 Highway. And we still have slow traffic on southbound 71 between Dr. King Boulevard and Gregory. 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
6: Less than 2 years ago, we voted to end Missouri's abortion ban.
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6: Amendment 3 would bring back an abortion ban, taking away women's rights to make their own medical decisions. 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The Show Me State already showed the politicians once that we don't want an abortion ban. Let's show them again. Vote no on 3 to stop the abortion ban. 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
16: All right, a severe thunderstorm watch in effect for the metro area right now going on till 11 p.m. tonight. Also, a flood watch in effect till 10 a.m. tomorrow for your metro area. And, of course, suspecting rain and thunderstorms tonight here in the city. Right now, you are looking at 80 over the plaza.
14: It's time. 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

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Any little thing and think that he be doing, cause it doesn't matter, cause I'm gonna dead it, then I'm gonna murder everything and anything about a boom, about a bing. I gotta do a lot of things to make it clear to a couple that I always win, and then I gotta get it again and again and again.

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0: One for hip-hop, R&B, and throwbacks right there at Metro Boomin. Take me through there here on your Tuesday edition of the Playmaker Show. So today, news came out that Dwayne Keith D. Davis was sentenced to 40 years to life in prison in a Las Vegas court after his conviction in August. Here is what the judge said in her sentencing today.
1: All right, Mr. Davis, for 3 years, I've heard you say some variation of the same thing. To law enforcement, to BET, in your book, and it's something like, yeah, I was involved in this, but I'm different. I've moved on. I got out of Compton. I'm a grandfather now. I'm here to tell you that's not how this works, okay? You don't get to take a man from his family. You don't get to take his very life, his whole future from him, and just walk away from it, especially when that man is Tupac Shakur.
0: No doubt. So, of course, this comes 30 years after the death of Tupac Shakur. His brother Mo Preem spoke to CBS News' Jerika Duncan about what happened.
2: What impact did this trial have on your brother's legacy?
3: His absence is heavy on the family. You know, Pac was well-loved and he was a part of a lot of people's lives. He got a lot in at a very young age. So his impact is beyond compare.
2: Why do you think it took so long?
3: Because of a lot of different reasons. There was a lot going on around my brother all the time. But you also have multiple sets of law enforcement that, you know, we would hope that they were working on it. But I'm blessed and I'm happy that we, you know, got a little bit of comfort for the family.
0: No doubt, for real. Rest in peace to Tupac Shakur. Coming up, we'll have more music on the way. We'll hit you with Jalen Chords. We also got Sierra on the way for you. Young Dolph on the way as well. What's popping coming up with Playmaker coming up around 5 to 12 p.m. And coming up, we'll get you qualified for the Fill Your Fridge contest. Right now, let's get a check on your traffic.
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5: This report is sponsored by Aleve. Playmaker, we have an accident on the right shoulder, eastbound 435 at I-35, over on the Kansas side, and on the Missouri side out in Lee Summit, westbound 470 at 50 Highway. Got an accident there. It's blocking the right lane. Stop and go traffic on northbound 71 between 22nd and the downtown loop. Eastbound I-70 down to a crawl right now from 23rd out to Van Brunt. When traffic slows you down, pain can make the ride feel even longer. With just one pill, Aleve provides up to 12 hours of pain relief, so you could put pain in the rear view. 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
19: 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I open the door, and it's a police officer. 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
4: All right, all my fans out there of Nick Cannon, get ready because his Nick Cannon and Night Show is going to be posted up on BET. How about that, man? That is great news to hear from. So be on lookout for that. 10 episodes you will see of the show from Nick Cannon. So make sure you get ready for that there. Coming up here soon. BET, Nick Cannon at Night. Coming up, we got more jams on the way from Cardi B, Janae Aiko, and we got Drake on the way for you. And right now, let's get another check on your traffic.
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5: 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Playmaker on the Kansas side, eastbound 435 at I-35. Still working an accident there. Everybody off on the right shoulder. Eastbound 435 is backed up all the way to K-10. On the Missouri side, northbound 435 at Gregory. Got an accident on the right shoulder there. Seeing a little bit of slow traffic coming up on 87th Street. And eastbound I-70. It's all jammed up right now from 18th Street all the way out to Van Brunt. 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
19: All right, this is a severe thunderstorm watch in effect till 11 p.m. tonight. There will be a flood watch for the area till 10 a.m. tomorrow. Mostly cloudy skies expected. Of course, showers and heavy thunderstorm as well with a low of 65. Currently, you're looking at 91 out at Village West. 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
1: Hoppadel 3 Jams, Kansas City's number one for hip-hop, R&B, and throwbacks right there. Billy Gang, Cushington, YK, Niece, hold it down, friend, dude. Here on your Tuesday edition of the Playmaker Show. I was mentioning earlier about the Nick Cannon and Night Show that's going to be moving to BET. Yes, this is going to be starting on Tuesday, October 20th. Looks like at

0: he's going to be doing it more often now. Hold it down with BET. Of course, the BET version will be hosted by Nick Cannon and described as a modern late-night conversation series. So be on the lookout for that. Guests on the show will be Chris C.P. Powell, Natalie Nunn, Skeet Carter, Dondre Woodfield, Tommy Davidson, Flame Moreau, and Courtney B., as well as experts Dr. Umar Johnson, Dr. Alicia Watkins, Elliot Connie, and Dr. Zoe Indigo, among others. So there we have it. Just want to give you more details of what's going on with that new show, Nick Cannon Tonight. It's going to be on BET starting next week, next Tuesday, looks like, matter of fact. All right, we got more jams coming up on the way from Young Miami. I would love to see her on the Nick Cannon Show. We also got Ashanti celebrating a birthday this week. We'll also get you some little baby in there for you. And we are weeks away from the general and midterm election on Tuesday, November 3rd. And having the three jams once, then make sure you are vote ready. Make sure you check your local election authority for your polling location. See what's on the ballot and early voting options. We, the people, have the powers to take your power to the polls. Hot 103 Jams.
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2: 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They just cleared a crash on southbound I-35 at the northeast corner of the downtown loop. All lanes back open. Southbound 35, though, still backed up across the Kitbon Bridge back to Bedford. Northbound 35, heavy leaving downtown, crossing the bridge all the way up to the 29-35 split. Eastbound I-70, heavy from 27th out to Van Brunt, and looking pretty slow right now on eastbound 435 between Metcalf and the Triangle. 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It all ends on October 17th. 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
5: 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It's about using that success to serve others. Kansas City native judge Lisa White Hardwick has spent more than three decades leading in the courtroom and throughout the community. In 2001, she became the first African-American woman appointed to the Missouri Court of Appeals, Western District. A graduate of Harvard Law School, she has also served on numerous boards dedicated to education, healthcare, justice, and youth development. 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Judge Lisa White Hardwick, jurist, community leader, Kansas City history maker.
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1: 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Mm-hmm.

0: throwing it back with the Rough Riders right there. Eve, hold it down with What You Want here on your Tuesday edition of the Playmaker Show. I can tell you what Missouri Attorney General Catherine Hanaway wants. She wants everybody to get rid of Temu. She has filed a lawsuit against them. Of course, the lawsuit says Temu uses aggressive and misleading data collection practices, misleading pricing, false statements about product quality, and other harmful business practices to violate Missouri residents' privacy and hurt Missouri brands. She also says the lawsuit claims that Temu may have aided the Chinese Communist Party in the process. As she said, quote, "My advice to all Missourians is to delete this app. Temu lied to you, stole your data, packaged it up, and potentially delivered it to the CCP. Our office will continue to crack down on legal operations that intentionally harm Missouri consumers through deception and unlawful business practices. We will fight to protect Missourians' privacy and to secure restitution for those victimized by Temu." Now, she said a multi-year investigation found that the Temu app is designed to intentionally and covertly steal large amounts of personally identifiable information from users' mobile devices. This includes real-time location data within 10 feet of accuracy, microphone access, camera access, lists of all apps and accounts downloaded on devices, and more. Now, I don't personally shop on Temu, but I haven't really heard any real negative things about Temu, but it'd be interesting. Oh, and by the way, she also said that widespread illegal listings for unlicensed merchandise bearing the trademarks of the Chiefs, Cardinals, Royals, Blues, Budweiser, and Mizzou has been found on the app as well. We'll see how that pans out, but interesting. During these times with the midterm elections coming up, we got more jams on the way from Kirk Franklin, Drake, Bow Wow. As October is Domestic Violence Awareness Month, 1 in 4 women and 1 in 7 men will experience domestic violence at some point in their lives. The National Domestic Violence Hotline is available 24/7. 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
2: 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Playmaker on the Kansas side, southbound I-35 at Santa Fe. The right lane is shut down with a disabled vehicle there. Southbound I-35 is now backed up all the way to 435. On the Missouri side, looks pretty slow on eastbound 470 from the Grandview Triangle to Raytown Road. Southbound 71 Highway, heavy from 55th to 59th. Southbound I-49, crawling from 150 Highway

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12: Less than 2 years ago, we voted to end Missouri's abortion ban.
13: Voters legalized abortions in Missouri,
14: overwhelmingly striking down the state's near total abortion ban.
12: We made it clear that we don't want the government making medical decisions for us and for our families. But now, in 2026, politicians are trying to overturn our vote and ban abortion all over again with Amendment 3.
15: That's the second time Missourians will be voting on abortion.
12: Amendment 3 would bring back an abortion ban, taking away women's rights to make their own medical decisions. 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It would even delay care in life-threatening situations. That's why we've got to vote no on Amendment 3. The Show Me State already showed the politicians once that we don't want an abortion ban. Let's show them again. Vote no on 3 to stop the abortion ban. 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
25: Boy, it got dark looking out to the north right now. Severe thunderstorm watch in effect till 11 p.m. tonight. Flood watch in effect till 10 a.m. tomorrow morning. Chance for definitely thunderstorms and, of course, chance for hail and wind gusts with a low of 65. Right now, you're looking at 88 over the Grandview Triangle.
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0: Habanero 3 Jams, Kansas City's number one for hip-hop, R&B, and throwback, says Cardi B, being very disrespectful with Aha, here on your Tuesday edition of the Playmaker Show. Appreciate you hanging out with me on your Tuesday. Guess what? My man B-Dub, a.k.a. Barry White's got you for the night jam coming up at 7 o'clock. He definitely got some hookups for you, too, so make sure you listen for that. And also, listen for your weather updates tonight in case anything gets serious. 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Habanero 3 Jams, with more jams coming up on the way from Gold Link, Usher, and Belly Gang Cushington. Keep it right here on Habanero 3 Jams. 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
16: The choice of a lawyer is an important decision and should not be based solely upon advertisements.
17: If you've recently been involved in an automobile accident and then get contacted by someone who claims to work with some doctor or lawyer that you didn't contact first, don't get involved with these crooks. This scam is both fraudulent and illegal. No honest, reputable doctor or lawyer will ever contact you unless you have first contacted them. I'm attorney Roderick White, and I'm here to tell you that these crooks have made a strategic decision to specifically target our proud African-American community. Don't be their next victim. Think about it. If they're willing to pursue your car wreck case in a fraudulent and illegal manner, how do you think they're going to treat you when it's time to split up that settlement money? The same way, that's how. For real answers to your car wreck questions and real help with your car wreck problems, call Roderick White, your real car wreck lawyer, at 816-I-GOT-YOU. That's 816-446-8968. 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